0: 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Get it?
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1: Ladies and gentlemen, fasten your seatbelts and wait for the no smoking sign. 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

Weekend has officially entered the building, and honestly, after the week we've had, we deserve a little musical damage control. Hello and welcome to Club Mirchi. This is the sound of the future, and with you is DJ Richard and Mirchi Oyontika. So yes, Stress Busters, the playlist, Let It Rain Over Me. And let's begin this fantabulous show.

decided weekends should be spent behaving responsibly? अरे घुंगरू टूट जाने दो. Club Mirchi with DJ Richard and Mirchi Oy Omtika. 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

0: 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We'll be right back after these messages. 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
0: 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Only on

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Some people find love on dating apps, but we find it on our playlist. Here on Club Mirchi. We found love and we're going to go Ranjan with it.

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DJ Richard and Mirchi, Ayantika with you, and let's head the bar, Hookah Bar.

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0: 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All the

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1: haha teri meri kahani hai ye playlist club mirchi with dj richard and mirchi oh yon dega akele kaha ho yaar hum hai na aapke saath it's always a happy ending when it's a weekend with us you're on club mirchi. We'll be right back.

0: 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We'll be right back after these messages. It's hot.
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of a DJ, Richard and Mirchi. I don't think I've stress had a physical address. We would like to send it somewhere far, far away. Preferably, chappa chappa away from us. Because this weekend is booked for DJ Richard and Mirchi. I don't think I...

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left once gave us a love story. Our weekend playlist is giving us something better now with DJ Richard and Mirchi Oyondiga. A story with no plot, no commitment, and a very loud soundtrack. 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

Just like that, we're moving from those wet memories to something a little more professional. Mere haath mein tere liye playlist hai. DJ Richard Mirchi, Oyon Dega on Club Mirchi.

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makes you a lucky boy? A Saturday night and good music. 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
0: 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All the

set of the night, Club Mirchi with DJ Richard and Mirchi Oyontika. Welcome back, people. Some people say don't fall in love. I say don't fall asleep. Not when the playlist is this good. Ishq kabhi kariyo na, baby. Here we go.

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Sher khul gaye. As for love, apparently pyar hota kai baar hai. DJ Richard Mirchi, Oyon Tika with you on Club Mirchi.

officially ended today's Club Mirchi, and that was a fantastic show. Okay, that's our weekend therapy session done. No couch, no appointment, just music. Well, I'm signing off with Love Parade and DJ Richard Mirchi. We'll catch you again next weekend. Stay loud, stay happy, and remember, Monday somebody else's problem. Ta-ta!

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Party People Club Mirchi with DJ Richard and Mirchi all yon tika. And here's my favorite song, Preeti Zinta with her cute dimples and Hrithik Roshan with her black kurta. Gaane ka naam hai Boomro Boomro. Let's go.

0: 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It's hot.
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0: 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All the

Richie with DJ Richard and Mirchi. Oh, yo, diga. Welcome back, people. Some people say don't fall in love. I say don't fall asleep. Not when the playlist is this good. Ishq kabhi kari ho na, baby. Here we go.

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Sher khul gaye. As for love, apparently, pyar hota kai baar hai. DJ Richard Mirchi, Oyon Tika, with you on Club Mirchi.

officially ended today's Club Mirchi, and that was a fantastic show. Okay, that's our weekend therapy session done. No couch, no appointment, just music. Well, I'm signing off with Love Parade and DJ Richard Mirchi. We'll catch you again next weekend. Stay loud, stay happy, and remember, Monday's somebody else's problem. Ta-ta!

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Welcome back, Party People Club Mirchi with DJ Richard and Mirchi, all your own thing. And here's my favorite song, Preeti Zinta with her cute dimples and Hrithik Roshan with her black kurta. Gaane ka naam hai Bumro Bumro. Let's go.

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1: 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Do you feel alright? Want a natural night?